for checking in. Let's make tomorrow the greatest Monday of all time and get you hooked up with $2,500. I'm going to run down how to win. Details coming up here in less than 10 minutes.

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I Heart Country.

not going to believe this bill that a family got in Detroit. The fact that this made national news just goes to show you how bad this was. Hopefully you never got a bill like this. The full story coming up in less than 10 minutes.

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1: 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On a

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You know, we love hearing from you. Let me know what you want to hear tonight. If you're on Instagram, say hi there. I'm at Casper Radio. 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Nicole checked in with the talkback mic playing her song right now. 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

0: guys, it's I Heart Country on The Verge artist Stella Lefty. And that was my song, Boston.
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Hey, good way to get your Monday going. How about with some good news? I got something to share with you coming up in two songs. Hang tight.

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2: 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I don't mean to bother you, but

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So I got a topic I want to discuss next hour with you. I want to hear from you on this. What was your favorite summer vacation growing up? Think about that and call me. We'll talk next hour. 866-607-8383.

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1: Hey, what's up, man? 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

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Okay, asking this question, what was your favorite summer vacation growing up? 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

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I know you probably like recorded music. I mean, you're listening to this show. Well, something happened on this day in history that made After Midnight possible. I'll share in history plus some other things coming up in two songs. Hang tight.

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0: industry, and he's even got the diploma to prove it. It's time for This Day in History on After Midnight with Granger Smith.
1: On this day, June the 29th, 1888, the first known recording of classical music was made. 1958, Pelé led Brazil to its first World Cup. 1964, the Civil Rights Act was passed. 1964, the first draft of Star Trek's pilot was released. 1972, the Supreme Court struck down the death penalty. 1994, the U.S. reopened Guantanamo Naval Base to process refugees. 1995, the U.S. shuttle docked with the 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Some famous birthdays include actor Gary Busey. Those are just a few things that went down on this day in history.
0: You've got it locked on After Midnight with Granger Smith.
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1: 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But ain't got much memory of the scenes, come to think I missed them all. And damn,

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1: 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My name is Pierce Miller, Over the Road Cow Hauler. Really appreciate your show keeping me awake.
0: 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Thank you for calling, brother.

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If you're going to be a dumb criminal and carry a loaded gun through TSA, here's a little word of wisdom. Well, don't blame it on your wife. Earl's going to be here to share exactly what happened coming up next.

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1: 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And Granger is bringing the soundtrack to your overnight. 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

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Hey, good way to get your Monday going. How about with some good news? I got something to share with you coming up in two songs. Hang tight.

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1: You know, we brought this up last hour, and I still want to hear from you. 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
1: Good morning, Granger. I want to appreciate you, brother, for playing all the great music for my ride to work every morning. Thank you, buddy.
0: You're welcome, man. Thank you so much for listening. You know.

0: 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Ann Hudson is coming up next with all the latest from Nashville. Ann, what's on your radar today?
1: Oh, this is going to be a good Monday morning, Granger. I got a surprise little sound clip of a Waylon Jennings and Glenn Campbell song I want to play for you. Coming up in your Nashville news next.

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I know you probably like recorded music. I mean, you're listening to this show. Well, something happened on this day in history that made After Midnight possible. I'll share in history plus some other things coming up in two songs. Hang tight. It's

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1: Yeah, this is Mike in Tuscaloosa, Alabama. 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Just keep it up. 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

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As we wave goodbye to Mondays After Midnight, I want to remind you that we have a brand new streaming channel, and I think it's pretty great. It's called Yee Yee Radio. We'll continue some of the conversations from tonight over there. The link to that is in the bio of our Instagram page at After Midnight Granger Smith, or you can just find it at Yee Yee Radio on Instagram.

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12: Did your friend say someone on the show looked like they were on steroids or acted like they were on steroids?
13: She just said to me, is so-and-so on steroids? That was the question. Huh. So I think it could be a combo, but more so looks.
14: Because they look strong?
12: Because they're like ripped?
13: This is what I'm bringing to you guys. We need to unpack this mystery.
12: Okay, I don't know who it is. So our options are going to be...
13: Every guy on the show.
12: All the dudes. Scuba, Ray, Lunchbox, Eddie, and myself, and Mike D.
13: Yeah. So who on the show...
12: I'm going to take Mike off because he's not on camera enough
13: to give steroid vibes.
12: I don't think he's on camera enough.
13: Right.
12: Okay. So I'm going to remove Mike. It's not Lunchbox for sure.
15: Because he definitely doesn't look like he's on steroids.
12: If it's like how you act, maybe, but how you look...
15: Like angry?
12: I'm taking him out. Okay. I think it's got to be Ray or Eddie.
16: It's Ray or Scuba.
15: Why would it be me?
16: It's Ray or Scuba.
12: I think you look thick.
15: Tough?
12: I think you no, not tough. I think
15: oh,
12: you
15: baby?
12: Look. I think you look not fat, but like you're wearing shirts too that are a little tighter.
15: Really?
12: Yeah.
13: Is he wearing shirts that are tighter,
16: or is his body just getting bigger?
15: My shirt is just getting tighter.
16: Yeah.
12: Fair, but you can't see like your stomach from the table.
15: Okay. All right.
13: So it's definitely something in the.
12: I think
13: body,
12: it's either
13: that's what's on
12: Eddie
13: camera.
12: Or, but Ray always looks like a little mini bodybuilder, dude. So he's probably on steroids anyway.
15: Yeah, it wouldn't surprise me.
12: Ray, you did steroids, right?
17: Yeah, but we're talking 20 years ago.
15: That's okay, dude. Okay. You're good. It's okay.
12: They still working?
17: No. The minute you stop using them, they're no longer benefit you.
12: You recommend them?
17: The new peptides, yes. There's ways to do it that are a lot more healthy.
12: Well, that's not a steroid. A peptide,
17: yeah, it is.
12: It doesn't have to be a steroid. You can take peptides that aren't steroid at all.
17: I'm just saying it's a steroid because you can definitely lift 10 to 15 more pounds.
15: Really?
17: Yeah. Oh, instantly with these things. Mm. I can do that on creatine. I do creatine. You can bench press 25 extra pounds that same day.
12: You know, creatine just puts water in your muscles, right?
17: Correct. That's why
13: you
17: got
13: to make sure to hydrate. Yeah. I had to get off of it because I wasn't drinking enough water.
12: Amy's taking something that's about water and not drinking water. Okay, I'm going to go with Eddie. I think that's who it is. Eddie, who's your guess?
15: I mean, Ray. It's definitely not me. Maybe Scuba.
12: Okay, Lunchbox, your guess?
16: It's Scuba, and it's all because of that little thing and how... Right.
12: Hand thing, okay. Mm-hmm. Scuba?
18: You asked me if I take roids?
12: No.
18: Oh, yeah, I don't think it's me. I would say maybe Ray would be my guess.
12: Who is it?
13: Okay, so my friend came up to me and said... Is Eddie exactly. on steroids?
15: What?
12: Exactly.
15: Really? Guys, I look jacked? So I'm talking
12: about. Yeah, kind of, a little bit. Like, you were wearing a shirt on our podcast last week. It was one of those I gave you. One of those, button-up
15: golf shirts. Yeah, it's like a pearl snap, but it's a golf shirt.
12: Yeah. You look pretty jacked.
15: Huh. I mean, I have been hitting the gym a little bit, trying to work
13: on
15: that testosterone.
13: But it'll, swell your face, you know?
12: What will?
13: Steroids. A steroid. Like, even if you take, medication that is, you know, sometimes the doctor prescribes.
12: Are you saying
13: this.
12: Eddie has a fat face?
13: No.
15: You're saying my face is
12: why
15: fat?
12: Did you go to that?
16: Yeah.
13: No, this is what she said.
15: She said fat face?
12: Did she say fat face?
13: She didn't say fat face.
12: Then why did you say fat face?
13: She said steroid face.
15: Who's this friend of yours?
13: She said steroid face. You know her. She said steroid face.
12: Okay.
13: So, I don't know what steroid face is. But I assume it must swell the body. Does steroids swell the body, yes or no?
12: Steroid face or cortisol face is a common side effect. It causes rounding, puffiness, or double chin fat redistribution. I don't know.
15: Double chin, Amy?
12: Oh, this turned into, this is not what I thought it was.
15: It started off with okay, cool.
12: Look at Eddie, getting jacked, yeah.
15: Now they're like, I got a fat face?
13: I don't know. She didn't say that. She said, is Eddie on steroids?
12: Did she say anything about his face?
13: Yeah, she said, I saw a video of him the other day, and he's looking like steroid face.
16: Oh, man, they're calling you double chin.
15: I would think steroid face would be red and
12: me too.
13: Yes, I assume the same thing too. Like your shoulders are bigger, your neck, your face. Kind of weird.
12: Are you on steroids?
15: The answer is no.
12: I definitely thought this was going to be complimentary to somebody.
15: Me
12: not,
15: too.
13: I don't think it's negative.
15: Wow.
12: It's negative. Yeah, it's negative. Sorry, dude.
15: Yeah, thanks, man.
19: 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New truck, big

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1: The other day you guys were talking about embarrassing things kind of happened. And one of the things that I had a child 34 years ago. And I was so excited, went to a clothing store, and there was a lady in there that was the clerk, and turned around, and I asked her, you know, when are you due? And she had a baby 8 months before that, and I felt like I wanted to crawl into a hole. Catch you later. Bye. Mm-hmm.
0: It's a tough one, and I get being so excited about having a baby. You want to talk about babies? I get it. He knows. We all know. That's a bad move.
2: Mm-hmm. Yeah.
0: Even if somebody is so pregnant...
2: No, I don't see it. Mm-mm. Nope, not unless they bring it up.
0: Long as you might be going for a marathon run today. Because I ain't mentioning anything about it. Yeah, mine was, I was at Walmart. I was like, hey, excuse me, some milk. Sir? Wasn't a sir. And she was like, I'm not a sir. Mm-hmm. I'm like, oh, that sucked. That's on me. Mm-hmm. Hand up. My bad. I should have walked around, looked at her face, and said, ma'am. But it was a dude haircut. Who had another one of those?
3: Yeah, mine was the hottest girl in school. Oh, yeah. Like, she was at the Coke machine trying to get a Diet Coke. And I ran up and I pushed Dr. Pepper right before she could hit Diet Coke. She turned around. I'm like, oh my gosh.
0: Wrong.
3: That's not my friend Veronica. I thought it was my friend Veronica. It wasn't. It was the hottest girl in school.
0: And then you guys dated.
3: No.
2: We were just friends.
0: They just became friends. Yeah. Dang.
2: My friend got arrested at my dad's house once because the police came and... the officer was a woman, and he kept saying, yes, sir.
0: No way. They arrested him?
2: Well, yeah. So
0: I'm sure it was about other things. But
2: when we were in high
0: over.
2: School, we were having a party. My dad's neighbors called the police. My dad was out of town, but I was living with my mom, so I had a curfew. So I had to go back to my mom's house, so I wasn't even there. I just get a call that my friend Scott had been arrested for, you know, underage drinking. And she was asking him his birthday, and he was like, March 3rd, 1998. The officer was like, that's this year. And he's like, yes, sir. And she was like, it's ma'am.
3: Oh,
2: well, he was asleep on the couch. To be fair, she woke him up.
0: Oh, to be fair, Lunchbox, you have any of those kind of stories?
4: Man, I've done a lot of them where I've gone up to the wrong, hey, how's it going? You know, you go give someone a hug. Oh, I don't know you. Mm-hmm. I've done that a couple times. And it's like, oh, sorry about that.
0: The embarrassing one is when you wave at somebody, you turn into a hair slick back, and you realize it's not the person. it's not you. I'm going to slick my hair back instead.
2: I got a hair compliment once, and I said, thank you. And they were like, oh, I was talking to the girl behind you with the pink hair.
0: That was nice of you to say thank you, though.
2: Well, I was at a restaurant, and I walked up in the hostess stand, and the hostess, it looked like she was looking right at me, and she was like, oh my gosh, I love your hair. And I was like, thank you. And then I look back, and the girl behind me has this, like, gorgeous, like, cool pink hair situation. And she was like, I was talking about her hair.
0: That's even embarrassing for the hostess. If I'm the hostess, I modify it. And now it's your compliment, Amy.
2: Exactly.
0: Yep, I don't go, nope, that wasn't for you. That's now yours.
2: Mm-hmm.
0: Oh, that sucks. Another one is, back in the day, more people would Bluetooth. Now they'll AirPod it on phones a little bit, and you think they're talking to you.
4: Yeah.
0: And they're talking AirPod.
4: Yes.
0: Like, yeah, what's up? I'm on the phone. Oh, my bad. Sorry about that.
3: I had one recently on an elevator. I was getting off, and this girl goes, see you later. And I go, yeah, see you later. And it turns out she knew somebody else in the elevator that was getting out. She's like, no, I was talking to him.
0: Thankfully, those doors closed.
3: Yeah.
0: And when the doors closed, all the humiliation went away.
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0: I want to go over and talk to Ruby, who lives in D.C. Hey, Ruby, you're on the show. Good morning.
22: Hey, good morning, Bobby. Good morning, studio.
2: Morning.
22: I wanted to jog your mind. About 4 years ago, I offered Lunchbox a role in a film in Southern Ohio, and we replaced him with an A-list actor, and we paid him $20,000, plus we paid for all his lodging and travel. And I kind of wanted to, you know, hit up Lunchbox and say, hey, you missed an amazing opportunity. The feature film hit streaming in October, and we have a big premiere in Cincinnati on September 24th.
0: I remember
22: it's
0: this.
22: It's going to...
0: She's not, for our listeners, yeah, she's not making this up. Yeah. I remember this because we then tried to find a town in Ohio and Lunchbox. I might drive. I don't know. Are you going to fly me first class? All that happened. So this actually came, you guys did it?
22: Yeah, I totally did it. I invested 100% in the film. I'm the producer, one of the directors. I'm the writer. I'm the lead actress. And I've been doing all the PR afterwards, trying to get this thing out there and hit distribution and everything. So I've pretty much done it all with my editor and DP.
0: Who did you hire to do the role?
22: It was Eric Roberts.
0: I know Eric.
4: Oh, yeah. You said A-list.
3: No, that's A-list.
0: Let me see. That's Julia Roberts' brother. He is. Oh, yeah. I know who Eric Roberts is.
3: Yeah, yeah, yeah. Well, mainly like older films.
1: Oh, yeah.
0: He was in
1: totally.
0: Dark Knight. That's all really I know him from right now. But I know the name, and I know he's in The Dark Knight. What else is he in, Mike? Best of the Best? I don't know what that is. But anyway, he's a real actor.
1: The Cable Guy.
0: He's in The Cable Guy?
1: Uh-huh.
0: The Expendables?
1: Babylon.
0: Oh, that's good. So, okay, so how long? I don't know. What's next? Like, what's happening with the movie?
22: So, we premiere in September in Cincinnati, Ohio. Big red carpet event. And then on October 1st, it hits streaming. I'm trying to do a lot of promotion and get on podcasts, get on shows, all of that stuff to just get the name out there so people are looking for it when it hits on October 1st.
0: Is it called Dogwood?
22: And it's called Dogwood. That is correct.
3: I found it?
0: Yeah, it's on IMDb. It's literally, I'm looking at it here. Oh, wow, look at you guys.
22: Yeah, that's it. Thank you. And... You know, I'm trying to do everything myself, mainly because I don't have a lot of funds left over, but I'm just pulling things out and I'm not asking for money. That's not what this call is about. I wanted to ask Lunchbox, why would you pass up such an incredible opportunity? And I said, negotiate the rate with me. You could have made $20,000 on this thing. And the lead character's name is Daniel. Daniel
0: Manning.
1: Oh,
0: wow.
1: Perfect. It would
0: we
1: have
0: didn't
1: been
0: know
1: meant
0: at
1: to
0: the
1: be.
0: Time.
1: Oh, gosh.
0: Look. Do you remember this, Lunchbox?
4: I do remember this. And I'm just going to tell you how important this was to Eric Roberts. It's not even listed on his IMDb. It sounded so sketchy.
0: He's here on IMDb as Eric Roberts, playing Daniel Manilis or something.
4: Yeah, but I'm just looking at his IMDb, and Dogwood is not listed anywhere. So.
3: Yeah, but he doesn't control his IMDb.
0: What? Yes, it is. It literally is upcoming. 86 movies. Number one, Dogwood.
4: Oh,
0: completed.
4: Upcoming. Oh, I was on previous.
0: It's not out yet.
1: Gosh, he was on Suits for a while. Righteous Gemstones.
0: They offered you that role.
1: Yeah.
0: But because you didn't flown first class, you didn't take
4: it. But
0: it
4: didn't sound legit. She sounded real shady and like you're going to come to some small town and put you up in a seedy motel. And I was like, man, I don't know.
0: That's an independent film.
4: Well, I'm not used to independent. I'm used to like...
0: You're used to nothing.
3: What is he talking about?
0: You're used to nothing.
4: Is this girl's name Ruby?
0: Yeah, Ruby.
4: Yeah, there she is. I see her picture.
0: Yeah.
22: Yeah, I'm a Marine combat veteran. I grew up in, you know, small town Southern Ohio, and I decided once I left the military, and I was an intelligence officer in the federal government until 2017, that I was going after my dream of becoming an actor.
0: Wait, is this your character or you're the real person?
22: That is me. I'm the real person. The character
0: That's the movie. That's another movie right there.
3: Sounds like
0: right?
3: A character.
5: Hey. Write that story.
4: Hey, Ruby, I want to give you credit. You ain't bad looking.
5: Oh, yeah. No, she's beautiful. Or you're beautiful, Ruby.
22: I met you all in Vegas in that same year. I came to the festival or whatever it was called. I came there just to meet you guys. Because I love Amy and Fox, Eddie. I have pictures with Lunchbox hugging him.
0: And you offered him a lead role, and he thought, not going to take it. Okay, what's it streaming on? Like, when it comes, where can we find it when it comes out? Can you say yet?
22: It'll hit everything except for Netflix and Hulu, and you'll have to buy it on Amazon.
0: Got it. Okay.
4: Well, here's That's the really crazy cool. part.
0: What?
5: Oh, I cannot wait to buy it.
4: She says she was going to give me that role of whatever that guy Roberts is. But he is so much older. I don't think it'd work if I was,
3: dude.
4: I'm like younger than that dude.
3: You don't look young,
0: dude. You're
5: gray everywhere.
4: Yeah, dude, he's like
0: I think he's 70. Well, and looks younger than you.
5: I'm sure Ruby could address that. She's the writer, the director. She can mold the character into whatever it needs to be.
0: Right, Ruby?
22: Absolutely. Just what Amy said. We changed the role to fit Eric Roberts versus a younger guy like Lunchbox.
0: And you threw it away. Yep. She called and offered Lunchbox the role. And he said, if you don't fly me first class and I don't get this and that, I'm not doing it. That's wild.
5: This has got to be now. He's regretting this so hard right now.
3: Big time. Dude, you could have been a movie actor.
0: Like a real role.
4: Yeah, but you guys were on board with me at the time.
3: No, we weren't.
4: Like, this sounds like a terrible, like, no. This is not really going to happen. You're going to get up there and they're going to rob you.
3: We never said that.
0: Okay, so Dogwood, it streams. I know you said October, but it streams in October, right?
22: Hit streaming in October, yes.
0: Okay. Call us back once it hits streaming. We'd love to talk to you again and give you a little promo as soon as it goes up. Because right now, we're talking about it, but people won't remember. But call us back when it goes up. We'd love to talk to you again.
22: Okay, perfect. Thanks, Bobby.
0: Lunchbox, you missed an opportunity. Massive opportunity.
5: Now I feel like we just throw out anything else, maybe she'll consider.
0: And how about her story?
3: Amazing.
0: She's working in intelligence for the
5: government. I know. Bobby was like, wait, is that the movie?
0: No, I didn't know if that was like her character.
5: I know, because it sounds interesting.
0: Anyway, sorry, Lunchbox, and great job, Ruby, and it's called Dogwood.

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Today's Talk Back Lunch Break is still about an hour away, but I'm putting it together right now. 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Ellen Langley and Morgan Wallen on The At Work Show.

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This is I Heart Country. You request him, I play him. It's the Talk Back Lunch Break with me, the at-work guy, Billy Greenwood, along with Just As Promised, Jason Aldean. Don't tell on

tomorrow morning at 8:30. I'll talk to Tori Kelly, massive singing artist, but also she plays Mina on Sing 1 and Sing 2. 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
0: 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Right now, just as promised, it's MacArthur. 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

tomorrow morning at 8:30. I'll talk to Tori Kelly, massive singing artist, but also she plays Mina on Sing 1 and Sing 2. 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

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It's Brooke Taylor, and I just hope your workday is going so well so far. We're about to have ourselves one heck of an afternoon, all right? We've got chances for you to win $2,500. We also got a little encouragement headed your way. One of my favorite parts of the show coming up next is called our Daily Upload. Hang on.

see here, y'all. If I take a lunch break, personal break, snack break, two bathroom breaks, gotta get that bathroom time in, and a screen time break, I should be able to get in a solid 4 hours of work. I wish me luck. iHeart Country, from Nashville to nationwide.

0: guys, it's I Heart Country on The Verge artist Stella Lefty. And that was my song, Boston.
1: It's I Heart Country. It's Brooke Taylor, our I Heart Country on The Verge artist right there, Stella Lefty, her new song, Boston. Did you know that Stella Lefty is dating Vincent Mason? Yeah. I feel like I'm late to the game on this one, but I love them as a couple. They're so cute.

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1: Hey, it's Brooke Taylor. Brantley Gilbert right there. He's got a new album coming out so soon, in about 3 weeks, a little more than 3 weeks, actually. Sins of the Father is the name of the album, coming out July 24th.

0: Bone Show in the morning.
1: It's Brooke Taylor. Looking like Dunkin' is getting into the holiday spirit with America 250 this year, and they just released their 4th of July menu. Y'all, there's some pretty good items on this menu. Let's chat about it in our food news here coming up next. New truck, big

0: Your home for the Bobby Bones Show in the morning. I Heart Country. It's Brooke Taylor. Just saying, you could be like Lonnie, winning yourself $2,500.
1: No way. Oh, my God. Oh, what a blessing.
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It's Brooke Taylor. Man, I feel bad if you missed it last week. CMA Fest, that special that aired on ABC was last Thursday night. And lucky for you, you want to see Riley Green host, Jason Aldean perform, Lainey Wilson, and so many more. You can still stream that over on Hulu whenever you need.

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1: It's FGL and Wayne D and Tay trying to get that Kickstarter call fired up. 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

0: guys, it's iHeart Country on The Verge artist Stella Lefty. And that was my song, Boston.
1: It's iHeart Country. Love the fact that you picked us to hang with. It really means a lot. Instagram is at Wayne D. And say the biggest stories with your favorite artist coming up here. What up?
2: Zach Top has confirmed something we've all been waiting for.
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2: No.
1: Having a baby.
2: No.
1: Oh, never mind. Tay will fill us in and I'll stop guessing in less than 15 minutes with the iHeart Country Roundup. After

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